93.3 WBZD, Bill Medley and Jennifer Warnes. Remember them together? Having the time of their life? We're having the time of your Monday night.

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Ted Bennett hanging out with you on a rather chilly June night. You know it. Heading down to 47. Here's Prince. Raspberry.

93.3 WBZD, calling out Gloria, calling out Teddy B. We said goodbye on Friday to our good buddy Keith Kitchen. Said, hey, Teddy B, you want to come in and play? I said, definitely. Put me down playing your kind of music on weeknights from 7 to midnight. Here's Don Henley.

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A backyard broadcasting of Pennsylvania State.